One, two, three, four, and...

make things worse. 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Those brown-eyed girls sure can get you good.

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1: Tell me they've exploded the underground blast. 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That's the way it appears. 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

We'd like to play now. This is a fiddle tune a lot of people might know, for those of you that enjoy fiddle music. This is a tune called The Cuckoo's Nest, and Hartford put these really cool words to it, so pay attention, they fly by pretty quick.

0: My good buddy, it's good to see him again, Adam Aigler.
1: And Jeff Austin over here. So years ago, Dave and I moved out here to lovely Colorado and met Adam and Ben, and it's just been sweet love ever since.

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We weren't much more than kids. His family lived in a rundown shack like the rest of the white trash did.

Just last Sunday morning, Mama called me on the phone. Said there's a story in the paper about William.

Stay tuned for more great music from Calm Radio.

That's what I like about the South. It's got baked ribs and candied yams, sugar-cured Virginia ham, a cellar full of those berry jams, and that's what I like about the South. That's what I like about that fiddle, Larry.

What you do when you're all alone? It's just you and you're on your own. It's just you. Nobody knows what you do. Nobody knows what you're saying. Whether you're working, whether you're planning, you can sure have your way. Nobody knows what you do. And for sure, no one will ever know. You can come and you can go. Nobody knows what you do. No one can see what goes down if nobody else comes around. Nobody knows what you do.

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Nobody knows what you do.

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It might be better if I'd hung out at the hotel, and I'd never got to see you anymore. It's almost certain if I turn and look right at you, I'll get to wish you stayed at home. So now I'm standing, trying not to be a statue,

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0: 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We'd like to play this one for you.
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0: Ready, Gavris?
2: Yeah, baby.
0: Ready, Arkansas?
3: Blaine.
0: Ready, Tenacious Turks?
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0: Kick it off, Pickles.

0: There you go, off of the old hand dragger with these boys here that we made several years ago. Y'all look pretty out there. Y'all ready for Telluride this weekend? Sure you are.
1: Me. I saw the big daddy of the festival wandering around. Where is he, Craig? Hey, man. Hey, brother, how you doing? Thanks for the gig. All those years ago. Thin little bastards from Netherlands.
0: We'd like to bling you on one here. This one's called Lazy. It's our, that'd be probably my theme song.
1: You folks might hear this too. The Wayward Sons. Y'all know who the Wayward Sons are? They're going to be playing tomorrow night at the Flyman of the Moon, and we're going to be over there making all sorts of... Oh, God, help us.